just can't give no bugs, and you can't take my peace. 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

It's a nightclub cubicle on the broken lock we're holding. If looks are shining silver fish on the bird above it soaring. 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

0: 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Das Album der Woche mit Laurina Schräder. Frei von Erwartungen. So will sich Mike D fühlen, wenn er seine Musik macht.
1: When you're making something creative, the tendency is to become kind of like self-conscious about it. It's kind of frustrating for myself. Or frustrated at myself for caring about what other people think. So that was like kind of the start, and then I kind of got a little more, I guess I broadened out a little bit, thinking about, yeah, you know, how it's like we can't escape it.

0: I wish I had more time to discuss this matter.
1: Intriguing. I wish I had more time to discuss this matter.
0: Intriguing. I wish I had more time to discuss this matter.
1: I wish I had more time to discuss it.

You have something very special inside you, young lady. The seed that contains your unique self. You must learn to nurture that seed.

0: Fellas, why do you think everybody loves Dolly?
1: I think it's because she's honest.
0: That's what I think, too. Everybody seems to feel it. I don't know anyone who doesn't agree.

having a Dolly Parton look-alike contest, and it was mostly drag queens, mm-hmm. guys down there. It was, and so I went in, and I got in line with everybody else, but somebody else won.